0: you the type, get round the then try to put your man down. I'm the type, catch my tug around and still put my man down.
1: Getting you right in the mix for the July weekend. 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

0: Twisted, the 4th of July edition. We ain't go to space tonight. It's too hot and it's too much rain. So we stayed here on Earth. We got the studio where the lights just went out twice. And it's still pitch black up here on the hill out in Woodlawn. And I still ain't get my coconut water I asked y'all to bring me. 410-481-9292. If you still outside anywhere in the city, hit me up and let me know what does it look like in your area. Only because a lot of power went out, not just here, but in other areas. So we're trying to help people out that pretty much can't either get the word out or can't hear what's going on because they ain't got no power in their areas. All right? It's 92Q. 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
4: Recently, I heard a sermon about the need to excavate before you're able to elevate. 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And instead of shoring up our foundation through excavation, we just continue to build on insecure ground. So I want to leave you with this one thought today. It is not possible to elevate to your highest potential until you have first excavated an unreliable foundation.
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9: Don't we do it big? 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

0: That Quick Swim on the show. I'm here. Twisted is here. It's raining outside, but we still give you the playlist to the rest of your night. 410-481-9292. Let me know, what do you want to hear? 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It's your kid.
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2: Give a round of applause for Mayor Brandon Scott, ladies and gentlemen.
3: 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Mayor Scott.
4: Yes, he go to every show. Oh, he'd be on Oprah. 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But he don't ever bring
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4: Yo, you know what's funny?
7: Come on,
4: you know what's funny?
7: Come on,
4: your comedy is surpassed by your wit.
2: Man, Brad, it's
4: get over
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9: When you need somebody to help you, you want somebody with that dog in them. I'm talking about that dog in them. You ever hear the expression? Like you ain't got that dog in you. If you gotta fight, you better have a dog with you. If you gotta fight, you gotta have a dog with you. Gotta have top dog with you. He got that dog in him. And he gonna fight. He gonna fight to the end. And you know what he gonna try to do.

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1: 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And score! 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

job, please be careful. If you anywhere near Security Boulevard, please be careful. The left side that the mall is on is lit all the way. This side we on is completely black. I've been getting calls and reports of trees and stuff down, debris everywhere, especially down at 97. I'm down at Route 97 and Ordnance Road down there. So please be careful if y'all are out. 410-481-9292. Let me know how it looks in your area. We're doing a little off-road reporting right now. It's 92Q.

don't know how to dance, but can lean. 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

0: is it death, sir? This might be one of the worst 4th of July's we've had in a couple years. And the calls are still coming in. Debris and trees down everywhere. Power's out everywhere. So just be careful, y'all out here, man. It's 92 Keys.
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0: 4th of July weekend, we are B-Mos 92Q, your man Lil Black, DJ Twisted in the building. We ain't go to space tonight because of all the bad weather and the heat. But when I say the entire hill up here in Woodlawn, yo, is pitch black. City View out. Our power out. Like, literally everything on Security Boulevard, from the shopping center at Shell by Woodlawn High School on down to Security Boulevard, is out. Man, Twist sitting here in the station looking at each other. The only thing that's on is the studios because of the backup power generator. 410-481-9292, let me know. And I don't even know if the phones is working, yo. Let me know how it looks in your area. And somebody, please send me some food. I'm stranded. I don't feel good. Oh, boy. Thank you, God, for the bad stuff. It's 92Q.
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0: B-More's 92Q, home of that Quicksilver Morning Show, your man Lil Black. Yo, still no power in here. The entire right side of Security Boulevard is out from, what's that, Woodlawn Drive all the way up to the mall. Our side is out. City View side. Other side, everything is on. Can somebody bring me a cookout plate of something? I'm stranded until tomorrow. I'm about to go cross street, get me a room. Nobody here. Twisky Ray Lee. The things we do to make sure this radio station is running to entertain you. Because we love you. I'm going to stay here all night to make sure everything goes right. Just to make sure the music is still jamming for you. That's it. Happy 4th of July. It's 92Q, man. Get some rest. Be careful out here tonight.
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6: Good morning, family. It's St. Patrick. It's too early for Baltimore City to be emailing me about bills.
5: Mm-hmm.
6: In which I just don't have the money. If I didn't have it when I made the bill, what makes you think you emailed me early in the morning and still have me?
4: I feel you. You'll get it when I have it.
5: But the bill was due the first, bro. It's the 17th. They gave you 17.
4: Nah, I don't give a damn.
6: Well, I understand. I ain't got it. I'm going to get it when I get it, they get it.
5: I got you.
4: Period.
1: OQ.
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8: When you need somebody to help you, you want somebody with that dog in them. I'm talking about that dog in them. You ever hear the expression? Like you ain't got that dog in you. If you got to fight, you better have a dog with you. If you gotta fight, you gotta have a dog with you. Gotta have top dog with you. He got that dog in him. And he gonna fight. He gonna fight to the end. And you know what he gonna try to do.

0: 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Next goal surely wins it. 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Curls it in. He's up for the header. And score! Brilliant goal!
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0: 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We deserve this.
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8: 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You ever hear the expression? 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And he gonna fight. He gonna fight to the end. And you know what he gonna try to do.

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1: His Persian Nicole, the power to pee, baby. 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Just kidding. 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
1: What's up?
0: It's good to have you on the show, you know.
1: I'm glad to be here.
0: I never thought that this would happen.
1: You know what? Everything is possible in life.
0: Everything is possible. Yes. And you are showing the girls that. But how do you feel about your name not only being on all the tizzoos and stuff, as soon as I say, oh, Tasha K, I say, oh, who is that? The messy girl? The girl that says, how do you feel about your name and messy being in the same sentence?
1: I'm messy. I am messy. I don't know why people be trying to act like they ain't messy.
0: Are you aware?
1: I am aware.

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No need to let him know. 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Right here on 92Q.

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1: Yeah. Ice.

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Oh. All of my ops, they diss. 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They trying to get back on the net. I'm trying to get back in the flesh. Ooh. Yeah.

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1: 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Next goal, Shirley wins it. He sets up for the corner kick. Curls it in. He's up for the header. And score! 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
4: 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You ever hear the expression? Like you ain't got that dog in you. If you gotta fight, you better have a dog with you. If you gotta fight, you gotta have a dog with you. Gotta have top dog with you. He got that dog in him. And he gonna fight. He gonna fight to the end. And you know what he gonna try to do.

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Let's get the party started. 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That's when I knew that your heart was scarring. 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
1: I heard what you said through the grapevine. 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
2: 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And earn.
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0: Tasha.
1: What's up?
0: It's good to have you on the show, you know.
1: I'm glad to be here.
0: I never thought that this would happen.
1: You know what? Everything is possible in life.
0: Everything is possible. Yes. And you are showing the girls that. But how do you feel about your name not only being on all the tizzoos and stuff, as soon as I say, oh, Tasha K, I say, oh, who is that? The messy girl? The girl that says, how do you feel about your name and messy being in the same sentence?
1: I'm messy. I am messy. I don't know why people be trying to act like they ain't messy.
0: Are you aware?
1: I am aware.

like he's no item. Please don't like him. He don't wife him. He one item. I never listen, no. I should've figured, though. All that was spitting so.

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1: Psst. 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

town folk to make them richer. 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What?

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3: When you need somebody to help you, you want somebody with that dog in them. I'm talking about that dog in them. You ever hear the expression? Like you ain't got that dog in you. If you gotta fight, you better have a dog with you. If you gotta fight, you gotta have a dog with you. Gotta have top dog with you. He got that dog in him. And he gonna fight. He gonna fight to the end. And you know what he gonna try to do.

Claw, Jimmy the Boxer, taking Madison to his own hands. See, what you don't know about Jimmy, when something ain't right, he makes it right. He tell you you can get approved and you can get approved. He makes it right. He been saying for years he can get you approved.

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0: again and again, Tims keep telling you the standard isn't what you think it is. She said the bar is high over here on B-More's 92Q, home of the Quicksilver Morning Show. Absolutely, the bar is high. I agree with Tims. And speaking of the bar that we set around here, we want you to party with a purpose. And Ricky Smiley is doing just that aboard the Virgin Voyages Resilient Lady, October the 26th through November the 1st. And he has invited a few friends like DJ Quicksilver. 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
2: Jimmy the Boxer, taking matters into his own hands. See, what you don't know about Jimmy, when something ain't right, he makes it right. He tell you you can get approved and you can get approved. He makes it right. He been saying for years he can get you approved. And

0: 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This is historic.
1: Exactly that. Historic. 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
1: 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This is J. Cole. And now he's back in Baltimore with the Fall Off World Tour.
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0: Tasha.
1: What's up?
0: It's good to have you on the show, you know.
1: I'm glad to be here.
0: I never thought that this would happen.
1: You know what? Everything is possible in life.
0: Everything is possible. Yes. And you are showing the girls that. But how do you feel about your name not only being on all the tizzoos and stuff, as soon as I say, oh, Tasha K, I say, oh, who is that? The messy girl? The girl that says, how do you feel about your name and messy being in the same sentence?
1: I'm messy. I am messy. I don't know why people be trying to act like they ain't messy.
0: Are you aware?
1: I am aware.

0: 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Exactly that. Yeah. Live from the Big Al Studios. Baltimore's number one accident attorney.
1: Let's go.
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Yes, we let them know, T.I., that you will be aboard the Virgin Voyages Resilient Lady with Ricky Smalley and Nim, partying with a purpose. But listen, I gotta let you know that it's about the little things. The big things gonna happen, but the little things get you there. LMA right here on B More's 92Q.

0: you could put me any place on the map, cause I'm him. 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Big Master P vibe, no limit. Falling hard on another hemisphere. Somebody tell them people Mr. Hem is here.
1: Whoa, whoa, whoa, whoa, whoa, whoa.
0: Mr. Hem is here.
1: Whoa, whoa, whoa, whoa, whoa, whoa.
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2: 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The pretty girl Tierra Lanise holding it down. And Mr. Hem is tearing these airwaves up. If he ain't letting you know, he's still letting you know. He said, if you're looking for the king, don't look no further. Mr. Hem is here. I love everything about it. And speaking of here, well, really over there, on 92Q.com, I'm going to tell you how you could support your people, all right? Just make sure you're here at 142. 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
4: 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I'm talking about that dog in them. You ever hear the expression? Like you ain't got that dog in you. If you gotta fight, you better have a dog with you. If you gotta fight, you gotta have a dog with you. Gotta have Top Dog with you. He got that dog in him. And he gonna fight. He gonna fight to the end. And you know what he gonna try to do.

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He makes it right. 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
2: 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And score! 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

Let's get the party started. 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This ain't Gucci, this is Prada, darling. 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

and does not fail to be very specific in the fact that your clothes will be folded and waiting for you unless your body decides. Mind, a body, and soul, you can stay here. If not, it's a motion party. She says she about to go outside. If you say your body does not want to be here, peace out. Boss Man D-Lo on the Q, motion party.

0: 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You already know we lace you with the latest in hip-hop and R&B, and that is one of them. I'm also going to tell you how you could possibly go to Vegas to see Usher and Chris Brown. Just make sure you're here at 140. It's the Q.
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2: Good morning, family. It's St. Patrick. It's too early for Baltimore City to be emailing me about bills in which I just don't have the money. If I didn't have it when I made the bill, what makes you think you emailing me early in the morning is going to have me?
3: I feel you. You'll get it when I have it.
1: But the bill was due the first, bro. It's the 17th. They gave you 17.
3: Nah, I don't give a damn.
2: I understand. I ain't got it. I'm going to get it when you. When I get it, they get it.
1: I got you.
3: Period.
4: Jimmy the Boxer, taking matters into his own hands. See, what you don't know about Jimmy, when something ain't right, he makes it right. He tell you you can get approved and you can get approved. He makes it right. He been saying for years he can get you approved.

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0: T.I., let them know right here on B. Morris 92Q, and I said that I would. You already know the vibes. 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
2: Hey, it's Persia Nicole, the power to pee, baby. And if you're tired of hanging out with them other midday shows, you don't win no tickets, come to Death Row. 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
2: Here's Persia Nicole, the power to pee, baby, with some big, powerful news. 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
5: Jimmy the Boxer, taking matters into his own hands. See, what you don't know about Jimmy, when something ain't right, he makes it right. He tell you you can get approved and you can get approved. He makes it right. He been saying for years he could get you approved. And now he

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2: 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Mm-hmm. That thing to your fingers. Bend it on down, put your face on the floor. That to your legs can't stand. High freak, put the world in a hand.

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1: Cool and Dre. 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Let's just start snapping. 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

just a rush. Tonight is young and we not drunk enough. 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

0: Olivia Dean, man, I need right here on B-More's 92Q, home of the Quicksilver Morning Show. From the man she needs to dancing in the rain with Dave and Tim's. You already know the pretty girl, Tierra Lanice, is holding it down just for you. You could dance in the rain or be on the water. 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It's the Q.
1: Let's get the party started. See you at the bar, you was hardly talking. That's when I knew that your heart was scarring. Friends to lovers need a part to star in. Like, wait, babe, let me.

0: Thomas. That joint is called Fallen right here on B-More's 92Q, home of the Quicksilver Morning Show. And with that being said, I know you want to fall into some tickets to go see that R&B tour with Chris Brown and Usher, right? 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
5: 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Gotta have Top Dog with you. He got that dog in him. And he gonna fight. He gonna fight to the end. And you know what he gonna try to do.

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2: Jimmy the Boxer, taking matters into his own hands. 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

Pop That Thing, the baby right here on B-More's 92Q. And it's obvious that after that, you need a little bit of R&B, a little Chris Breezy. You already know how we do right here on B-More's 92Q, but make sure you stay in the loop of everything that we got going on. Follow us on social media at 92Q Jams B-More, where we keep you updated minute after minute. But it's obvious, right? Right here on the Q.

0: Kehlani Ursa, Shoulda Never, right here on B-More's 92Q, where we play the latest in hip-hop and R&B, holding it down just for you. It's the pretty girl, Tierra Lanice. And I know that you know that partying with a purpose is one of the biggest things we push around here. And as we celebrated 250 years of America, we got a code just for you to get $250 onboard credit if you decide to party with a purpose with Ricky Smalley, Quicksilver, T.I., Rick Ross, Keith Sweat, D.L. 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
2: Good morning, family. It's St. Patrick. It's too early for Baltimore City to be emailing me about bills in which I just don't have the money. If I didn't have it when I made the bill, what makes you think you emailing me early in the morning is going to have me?
3: I feel you. You'll get it when I have it.
1: But the bill was due the first, bro. It's the 17th. They gave you 17.
3: Nah, I don't give a damn.
2: Well, I ain't got it. I'm going to get it when I get it, they get it.
1: I got you.
3: Period.
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5: When you need somebody to help you, you want somebody with that dog in them. I'm talking about that dog in them. You ever hear the expression? Like you ain't got that dog in you. If you got to fight, you better have a dog with you. If you gotta fight, you gotta have a dog with you. Gotta have top dog with you. He got that dog in him. And he gonna fight. He gonna fight to the end. And you know what he gonna try to do.

Jimmy the Boxer, taking matters into his own hands. See, what you don't know about Jimmy, when something ain't right, he makes it right. He tell you you can get approved and you can get approved. He makes it right. He been saying for years he can get you approved.

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0: 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It's the Q.
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3: Mm-hmm. You already know, Monday through Friday, 10 a.m. to 3 p.m., I got you covered with a whole lot of power. And I'm bringing some of your favorite celebrities along for the ride, too, like the latest Miguel.
4: What's up, Persia? 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
3: Funny Marco.
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3: And Wale.
6: You probably wonder why I sound like this. It's because Persian Nicole told me to do this against my will. 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She makes my palms blush.
1: Come together.
7: Jimmy the boxer, taking matters into his own hands. See, what you don't know about Jimmy, when something ain't right, he makes it right. He tell you you can get approved and you can get approved. He makes it right. He been saying for years he can get you approved.

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0: One of y'all old and one of y'all young.
3: Exactly, and I'm not the old one.
0: Right. America turned 250. Damn.
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0: 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That's exactly what it feel like. They mixing. 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
0: the cutwater with something
1: like
0: too.
1: I can't talk right now with my homegirls at the dice game.
0: It feel like a dice game outside for sure.
1: Look, and you can tell it's nice outside, Diva. I'm riding down the street, the dirt bike sound. I'm like, oh, I like this type of weather.
0: It's time, y'all. We done been through it. All that snow, we been through it. We deserve this.

says she's not what you need at all because you just can't get right. It's B Morris 92Q, home with Quiksilver Morning Show, giving you the latest in hip-hop and R&B. Here's that new Tone Stiff. It's called Fly. You already know we love Stiff.

0: as I fold up my things and wipe down the equipment. Yeah, just like Kehlani. It's coming to an end unless you say you want to stay here with me. But I'm leaving. I'll be back. I will. Just not, you know, after I talk to you right now. But you already know we keeping you laced with the newest in hip-hop and R&B. Also, the classics right here on B-More's 92Q, home of the Quicksilver Morning Show. Yeah, it's time for the pretty girl to get up on out of here. I hope you guys enjoyed our conversations and the information that I was told to provide you with, because you know where to buy a black at now, right? Mm-hmm. You know what's going to happen about the Vegas situation, right? Okay, cool. So go ahead, download that 92Q Jams app, put it on your phone, put it on the first page where all the apps at. 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Yeah, so you won't miss it and you won't miss out. Because, baby, if I get a free trip to Vegas, I am going to see Usher and Chris Brown. If I get a free trip to Vegas, I'm going even if Usher and Chris Brown ain't there. Okay? Because at this point, as hot as it is outside around these parts, I'm not even going to complain about Vegas. I'm going to be used to it. So just make sure you're ready to get the information that you need so you can possibly get flued out to Vegas. But I'm out of here. Follow us at 92Q Jams to be more on IG. You can follow me at Tierra Lanice. That's TierraLanice. You know the vibes. Do your part, and I'm going to do mine. Don't forget, you're top of the line.
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0: family, it's your girl Darlene here. It is the Spirit Top 15. We're going to go ahead and get everything started. Here we are at number 15.
1: Come on, let it rise. There's no place I'd rather be than right here, just you and me, asking you

was number 12 right here on the Spirit Top 15. And coming up, I've got songs number 11 and 10, along with the Vintage Vault and our special guest this week. It's all coming up in 5 minutes right here on the Spirit Top 15, Inspirational Hits in America.

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4: 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You ever hear the expression? Like you ain't got that dog in you. If you gotta fight, you better have a dog with you. If you gotta fight, you gotta have a dog with you. Gotta have Top Dog with you. He got that dog in him. And he gonna fight. He gonna fight to the end. And you know what he gonna try to do.

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0: That was this week's Vintage Vault. Now it's time for me to get into this week's special guest interview. Welcome to the show, family.
1: We call him all kind of names, like the Pharrell of gospel. We call him like this, you know, the producer of the year. We call him Grammy number ones and all that. We call him names because he's just so talented. His name is Justin Raffern, and Justin, we see you everywhere. So thank you for taking an opportunity to talk to me tonight.
2: Thank you for having me. You know I had to come. You call, I'm coming. So we're going to stop the whole session. I'm going to talk to Darlene.
1: Let's go. Yeah. And I'm just excited about this new EP. Like, family, I'm going to tell y'all, literally, it was an idea just a couple months ago. It was just an idea of, yeah, I got to get some summertime music. And now the EP is finished. It's called 99 Degrees.
2: 99.
1: I want you to talk to us about that. Where'd you get that name, 99 Degrees?
2: You know how they say it, like when it gets hot outside, it's just, you know, people act a little extra crazy. You know, we get to doing things the hotter it gets. So like 99 Degrees, and I had to play off of here, leave the 99 for the one.
1: Like
2: a pair of lost sheep. Because summertime, you know, for me, and you know, and my friends, we used to get into a lot during the summer. But I just wanted to make this EP for that one person, that one soul, or whoever's watching this may know one person who needs to hear a song off the project. So God told me to do it. You just have fun with it. It's the summer. Give an alternative for the other music that's going on, because there's a lot of foolishness that's playing.
1: That's just, it
2: in
1: is.
2: Stereo.
1: In the stereo.
2: Right, so we'll drop some Jesus off of you this summer.
1: Man, I love it. And then one thing I love about the way that you write and produce music, you know, sometimes we can hear, you know, what we call contemporary gospel music or urban gospel music, and it just does what it does for this community, for our gospel community. But you are intentional about the way that you produce and the sound that you have, that it reaches every community. Talk to me about that.
2: That's really just me trusting the sound that God has given me.
1: Mm-hmm.
2: I have to frustrate myself trying to fit into the Sunday morning formats.
1: Mm-hmm.
2: Like, the quicker that I was being authentic to my true sound, to my true self, that's when the music started to reach other genres and other markets. Because I know, like, Thank God is the focus single, but Hot Outside was picked up on Pandora on the secular end. So it's a project, but it's playing 2 to 3 markets at the same time because of the authenticity.
1: Yes.
2: Being obedient to the sound God gave me.
1: But that is the key, is obeying the sound, because sometimes you can get in the studio and people are like, nah, they're not gonna like that. Nah, that doesn't sound like blah, blah, blah.
2: Right.
1: But you have another approach. It's, I've got to do what I hear God say. That's so good. That's not your part.
2: That's what got me here. That's what's keeping me here.
1: That's right. It's
2: awesome.
1: Well, listen, you produced on Queen Naja's record. You produced the song with Trendsetter Sense, Will Be Done, that features Nathan Davis Jr. and Limo Blaze.
2: Right.
1: Which is going, it has been going crazy. Like,
2: I ain't even caught up with the record yet. You know, it's...
1: That record is going crazy right now.
2: Yeah, we've been able to be a part of a lot of records. The Queen, Nas, the Trendsetter Sense.
1: Mm-hmm.
2: Work with you.
1: Absolutely. And we've got music coming out, family. Just y'all sit tight. We got some stuff coming for you.
0: We're going to come back and finish this conversation. Plus, I got songs number 9 and 8 on the way right here on The Spirit, Top 15 Inspirational Hits in America.
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0: coming up, we're going to continue this conversation with our special guest this week. But right now, here is song number 8 on The Spirit.
1: You won't put your hands on it. All right. I'm gonna try it like this.

Song number 8 on the Spirit Top 15 Countdown. Now let's get back to the interview. But here's a quick snippet of the new song.

0: God, and that you can hear that right as I said it before. You have this sound, and that is a mainstream commercial sound that we can adapt to and adopt into everyday life. I love that. And then you got Get Ready with Jesus. And I know that's on your other records, but
1: I rapped a little bit. I rapped a little bit on this one too.
0: You rapping on this one as well.
1: I had to.
0: That's right.
1: I'm really a rapper in my head. I'm really a rapper.
0: Man, you doing everything. You're a rapper, you're a preacher, you're a singer, you're a producer, you're a writer. Just being everything that God called you to be. And I'm just really glad to watch it and to be a part of it. Family, he's a pastor. He's a PK.
1: Oh,
0: and he grew up in church, you know. And I'm glad to see that not all PKs go bad. You know what I'm saying?
1: I was the prodigal. I went there. I just came back.
0: There we go. You say you went there, but you came back.
1: Came on back.
0: You can't get too far away from what God has put in you. But yeah, but you're preaching too. So I love it. So listen, Justin Rafford, everybody. Make sure you get your hands on 99 Degrees. Thank God, featuring Talented and Cheyenne.
1: Cheyenne, Taylor's
0: there, my home. All right. Well, listen, thank you for hanging out with us, Justin. I know you got to get back to it, but we'll be seeing you soon.
1: Thank you for having me, as always.
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6: 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Peace.
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10: 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The sermon encouraged us to dig deep, to remove bad habits, counterproductive decisions, destructive desires, and even a few dead memories, which will frequently haunt our decision-making powers. We were reminded that sustained elevation is dependent upon an unshakable foundation. If we are unsure about our elevation, more likely than not, it's because we are building upon an unstable foundation. And instead of shoring up our foundation through excavation, we just continue to build on insecure ground. So I want to leave you with this one thought today. It is not possible to elevate to your highest potential until you have first excavated an unreliable foundation.
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Welcome back to the Spirit Top 15. Your girl Darlene here. And this hour, you're going to find out who's going to have the number one song in the country. Plus, I've got new music on the way. But before we do all of that, let's keep the countdown moving. Here is number 7 this week on the Spirit Top 15. Rain down.

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And guess what, family? You know I can't let this go without giving you some new music, right? It is on the way. But first, here is this week's number 5 song on the Spirit. I've carried

0: 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Let it be recorded in history. Our
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Welcome back to your number one weekend countdown with your favorite girl. It's your girl, Darlene. And we're counting down the hottest inspirational hits in the country. We'll get to number one shortly, but check out who's got number four on the screen.

0: Pistons tour in Baltimore. 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
1: Exactly that. Historic. 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

reached number three this weekend on the Spirit Top 15, and I'm going to the phone lines to hear what you've got to say in just a second, but not before the Off the Record Smash. Here it is.

0: That's this week's Off the Record Smash. Now it is time to go to the phone lines for this week's chat room topic.
1: Would you rather be hurt by the truth or comforted by a lie? So many people will hold back a truth from friends and family members and loved ones because they don't want their truth to be rejected. They don't want to be called a hater and all of that good stuff. But then sometimes holding back the truth would just keep the doorway open for something terrible to possibly happen. You know, what do you say to this? Tell us your name. Where are you calling from?
2: I'm Brother Williams. I'm calling from Jacksonville, Florida.
1: All right, Duval. What do you say to this tonight?
2: Okay, love without truth, brutality. Mm. Okay, truth without love is hypocrisy. You can't love a person and not tell them the truth, or you'll be a hypocrite.
1: Mm.
2: Okay, so even when it's hard, you know we're going to upset our family members about telling the truth. You have to tell them the truth. You can't stand down in the paint and tell the truth.
1: So the question is, should you tell friends, family, and loved ones the truth, even if it hurts them? Tell me your name and where you're calling from.
3: This is Jackie from Ohio.
1: Jackie, what do you say to this tonight?
3: Well, I do have regrets for not telling a friend the truth.
1: Hmm.
3: Yeah, she had a boyfriend, and they were in love. They were lovey-dovey, beautiful couple. But I saw something, but I didn't say anything because I didn't want her to think that I was jealous.
1: Right.
3: So what ended up happening is that this guy ended up having AIDS and gave it to her, and she passed away.
1: Oh, no! Oh, my God.
3: Yes. And I have regrets.
1: What's your name? Where are you calling from?
4: I'm Joanne. I'm calling from Detroit, Michigan.
1: Joanne, talk to us tonight. What do you say?
4: I say you definitely should tell a person if you value your relationship with them. Not saying just say, oh, that's a bad decision, but framing it away saying, well, have you thought about this or what about that?
1: You're in Darlene's chat room. Tell us your name and where you calling from.
5: Hi, my name is Toya. I'm calling from Atlanta.
1: All right, Toya, what do you say to this question tonight?
5: I suggest no, because I was in a situation where my ex passed and his mom was asking me about his drug status, and I promised that I would never betray him. And when he passed away, I kept the truth. So I choose to keep it because I don't want to hurt nobody.
0: I appreciate your engagement and your calls. Thank you. Thank you. Coming up, we're going to find out who's the number two and number one song in the country, all coming up on The Spirit Top 15.

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8: 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And

0: We're at a 2-2 stalemate into stoppage time. 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

0: And we're back, family. Your girl Darlene on the Spirit. Top 15 inspirational hits in America. I can't believe we're already at number 2 this weekend on the Spirit.
1: I asked my big brother to come and help me with this one. Ladies and gentlemen.

the number two song in the country this weekend on the Spirit Top 15. But there can only be one song to take it all the way to the top and hold on to that spot. And here it is, the number one song this week on the Spirit Top 15.

0: And that was the number one song this week on the Spirit Top 15. Congratulations to you and every artist that made it in the Top 15 countdown this weekend. Before I let you go, let me give you this selfie session.
1: Family, you know, tonight's conversation reminds us that some of the most important people in our lives are not the ones who always agree with us. Okay, they're the ones who care enough about us to tell us the truth. And here's the truth. Most growth doesn't happen when we are celebrated and applauded. Growth actually happens when we're challenged and hard truths are told to us. You know, when somebody lovingly helps us see what we couldn't see ourselves, that doesn't mean every truth needs to be spoken, but when it is spoken, you gotta look at the person that gave you the truth, because it's only to make things better. You know, wisdom teaches us that timing matters and love matters and compassion matters, but honesty does matter, because silence can protect feelings temporarily, while the truth can protect a future permanently. And maybe the greatest gift that we can give the people that we love is not constant agreement and yes, ma'am, and no, ma'am, and yes, sir, and no, sir. No, maybe it's loving honesty. The kind that says, I care too much about you to watch you walk into harm's way without me saying something. I pray that God gives us the wisdom to know when to speak, humility to receive correction when the truth is being told to us. And I pray that he gives us strong love so that we can tell the truth without losing our compassion, and we can receive the truth without losing love. All right.
0: Follow me on Twitter and on Instagram. And don't forget, join me next weekend. I'm going to give you the biggest songs, the best interviews from some of your favorite artists. It's your girl, Darlene. I'll see you next weekend on the Spirit Top 15 Inspirational Hits in America. Bye-bye for now.

0: 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I'm your host, Patrice Camo, alongside our audio engineer, Mike Water, and we are so grateful that you've joined us today. 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
1: All right, listen, y'all. I'm gonna talk about something that's hard for people to walk through. I believe this word can heal a lot of people and mend a lot of people's hearts, and it's around church hurt. Because even though it's an honor to overlook an offense and to use those tools to forgive stuff and let it go, there are some offenses that can't be overlooked. They need to be addressed. There's some things people did, the nature of it and the frequency of it, we're going to have a conversation about it. I tried all that, the seven steps. I tried not to retaliate. I did all that. I prayed. I walked out the cage, walked in the cage. Some stuff has to be addressed. And there is a biblical way of addressing offense. So first of all, when is it something that needs to be confronted and not overlooked? And how do you do it biblically? Because this is how the devil, I think the devil does some of his best work in church around the area of offense. Because what he does is he uses offense to bring division in the church and then bring departures from the church. Most people left their church because they were offended. You'd be surprised. As important as the church is to people, many have left because of offense. You'd be surprised how many millions of people every Sunday go right back in this cage. While other people are getting up and getting ready for church, that used to be what they did. I'm talking about people who were deeply committed to the church. They were the people that got there when church opened and was there so late that the ushers was... You know when you've been in church so long, the trustees start flicking the lights and all right. I'm talking about them kind of people. Don't even go to church no more. They get up on Sunday and they go in here and say, yeah, and remind themselves about how they were mistreated and how much they gave to that church, and they wouldn't let my mother have her funeral there. And how my daughter was on the honor roll and dean's list and never got appreciated on the stage. And how come nobody called me when I was sick? Nobody sent me a card. The pastor went to somebody else's funeral. He didn't even call and offer condolences for us. I should have got the position. I was there. I was faithful. They didn't give me the position. And sometimes the sermon seemed like they preaching about me. And because they were hurt, they started talking about the church. In their pain, they started talking about the church and everybody in the church. So now, because of pride, they don't come back. Somebody say, you want to go to church with me? Nah. So now, years later, they standing 10 toes down in a cage. Because they can't just show back up because they called it a cult. And somebody seems, I thought you said it's a cult. But what things we say in our hurt keep us in this cage. And I'm saying, when you're in this situation, you don't win. Your family doesn't win. The church doesn't win. The only one that wins is the devil. But he doesn't have to win. There's a word from God that can set you free. Amen. But you have to first acknowledge that I am offended. And you have to understand the importance of the church. I think people minimize the importance. The church, The church is a place where God plants you because the church is connected to his plan for you.
2: Yeah.
1: It's more than just a, it's what you get on Sunday that helps direct your whole life.
2: Come on.
1: Where he plants you, the place is connected to the plan. And if you leave the place, you diminish the plan. Because the place provides an anointing and grace and information over your life that prepares you for the things you're going to face. And if you don't have the information, you are now vulnerable to the things that the place could have prepared you for. That's why the devil will fight you to even find the right church.
2: Amen.
1: You've been meaning to visit, but something always come up. You've been meaning to stop by. You said they're at Oxon Hill High School. I've been meaning to stop by, but something always come up. You can't get to it. Or you heard something about it, but then now you don't check it out for yourself. Because the devil will fight you to find the right church. Then when you find it, he will fight you to stay. He will fight to make sure you don't stay there. And you know how he does it? Through offense.
2: Right.
1: Let me show you where in the Bible. In 1 Corinthians chapter 12, the Bible describes the church of the Lord as the body of Christ. It is his universal church, but he calls it a body, right? And he says it's just like a human body. And he says in verse 18 of 1 Corinthians 12 that he's placed the body, parts of the body, where they fit. According to where they fit. So God has put the human anatomy together in the way things are supposed to fit. So if you ever notice, your eyes are where they're supposed to be. I know you, if they'd been anywhere else, you'd have vision problems. Some of you can't see now where they are, but they're where they're supposed to be, right? Your feet are where they're supposed to be. That's why it trips me on. People say, well, stand to your feet. What else are you going to stand to? I could go on and talk about the body, but this is what he says in 1 Corinthians 12, 18. He says, just as God places the parts of the body where they belong, he places the members of the body where they belong.
2: Yeah.
1: Where you go to church is a God thing.
2: Yeah.
1: When God tells you where your place is and who your pastor is, that is pivotal to your purpose and your plan, his plan for you. Ooh, this is so important. The God's man over my life is important to God's plan over my life. That is so important. That's why that's the blessing of the Lord. Part of the blessing of this church is for 25 years, I've stayed connected to the man of God over my life. Even when offense came in and I had to have hard conversations when I didn't understand or I felt hurt. But that blessing, the blessing of being tethered to the right person, to the right person. And I'm not saying you're supposed to spend all your life in the same church. You're going to be in the same church from the time you're born to the time you die. That might be the case for some people. But what I am saying is don't leave unless God tells you to leave. Don't leave because you had, your feelings were hurt. That's why people leave marriages and everything. We have no commitment to anything. We don't know how to work anything out. As soon as we're hurt, we're gone. We block people. We unfollow them. We bounce. And I'm saying if you leave the place God planted you, and you're not replanted where God wants you to be. Now you mess with the plant, you're messing with the plan. It's too important. Let me show you where this is. In Psalm 92, verse 13 says this, King James Version, New King James Version, those who are planted in the house of the Lord shall flourish in the course of our God. There's a flourishing that's connected to where God plants you. He says, I place you here because this is where you fit. And I don't know about anybody else, but when you know you're in the right church, you just know it. You just know it. It fits. And it doesn't even mean that you like everything about it. Because they may not sing like they used to sing over there. And they may not dress like they used to dress over here. This is how you know God speaks to you in that church. That's how you know. That's how you know. He said, I will take whatever else comes with it. But this is where God speaks to me. That's how I know. Who understands what I'm talking about? I don't play about that. I didn't come to just hear this. No disrespect. I love the music. I didn't come to just hear the music. I didn't come for the outfits. I came because this is where God speaks to me. And I ain't burning no gas and sitting in traffic and fighting over parking space if God ain't talking to me. Amen. Now he says in verse 14, he says, and when you're planted in the Lord, you shall bear fruit in old age. And they shall be flesh and fresh and flourishing. I've seen it. I've seen people as they grow older still add value, still add wisdom. Why? Because that's where God planted them. When the fruitfulness stops, it's because somehow they got uprooted. And they're no longer where they got planted. And you know how they get uprooted? Offense. I've seen it over and over again. So when you don't handle church offense the right way, you'll end up uprooted. And watch this, the same place that blessed your family, that blessed your finances, that blessed your faith, is now a place you don't even want to go. And let me say this to you. I'm gonna give you a couple of signs of knowing how whether or not you're living with church hurt, or you're living in church offense, or you're living in offense regarding the church. One of the signs that that's the case in your life is somebody hurt you, somebody offended you. It could be a person you work with in the church, in the ministry with, small group with, a leader in the church hurt you. And now, watch this, here's the first sign, you don't want to come back. But you don't say that, you just say, yeah, you know, I just watch online, you know what I mean? When you say I watch online, you also lying. Ha, you lying. You know, people in there coughing and stuff. You can't say that. You can say that 5 years ago. You can't use that now. What happened was you got offended. So the first thing that happens is you stop wanting to come because of offense. And then the second thing that happens is you start having this pattern of negative thoughts about the church. You start thinking negatively about the church and you start speaking about it strategically. Now everything's a problem. The bathroom's a problem. The music's a problem. The preaching ain't feeding you. And here's this big one, the culture. Something wrong with the culture. Now watch this. The culture didn't suddenly change. The preaching didn't suddenly change. The music didn't suddenly change. The bathrooms didn't suddenly change. You know what happened? You got offended. And offense changed the way you saw everything. And here's the next thing that happens when you're offended like that. Now you start looking for allies. Offense doesn't live alone.
2: Yeah.
1: Offense says, hey, I'm sorry, I don't mean to start them, but did you hear what they doing?
3: Sorry.
1: I don't know. That don't sound like the word to me. I'm just saying, I'm gonna keep my stuff to myself. Well, you don't mean that, because you wouldn't have brought it up if you wouldn't keep it to yourself. When a person is hurt, they look for allies. Now, here's the problem. When you are that ally, let me say this to all of you who have your own self-developed ally ministry. It ain't in the Bible, but you created it, because people are always bringing stuff to you. They feel comfortable bringing stuff to you. And you think it's because you got the gift of being, you know, a safe place. You have to understand that is unbiblical. If they are bringing an offense to you that you didn't cause, they are out of order. They're supposed to take the offense to the offender. They're supposed to take that offense to the person that offended them. And if you're not redirecting them to the person that offended them, you are elongating the problem. And so you're not correcting them, you're just consoling them, and you're now part of the problem. You don't do the organization any good, you don't do the person any good, you don't do the person who got hurt any good, and you don't do the person who caused the hurt any good, because you're not redirecting them. And you're saying, behold, they just came to me as a sounding board. You can't just be a sounding board, you got to be a sister or a brother in Christ who tells people the proper way of handling offense. And the proper way of handling offense is to go back to the person who offended you and tell them what they did wrong to you. And here's what I'll do for you. I'll keep in touch with you until I know that you've had that conversation. I'll be talking to you over the next days and weeks to make sure you had that conversation, because you've been hurt too bad to not share this with this person, what they did to cause you pain. And I want to make sure this gets resolved. Right? And this is what people who never wanted to resolve it in the first place will start doing. I've seen it over and over again. All of a sudden, now they heard from God and say, you know what? God told me to leave it alone. God ain't tell you to leave it alone. Your flesh told you to leave it alone, just like your flesh told you to tell everybody but the person who hurt you. It's amazing that you done dragged everybody through the alley of your pain. Now when they confront you and say, you need to take this to the person who hurt you, now all of a sudden God tell you, nah, I ain't supposed to be messing with this. Y'all know I'm telling the truth. But we have to hold people accountable, because that is not our job. Unless you're a professional counselor and it is your job to hear people's pain and say, that's so. And how old were you when that first happened? If that's not what you get paid to do, and you just a person, you should already know when the person calls you and say, you by yourself? You already know. And you like, nah, I got my kids, but I got my headphones on. They can't hear nothing. What's going on? What's up? I need to pull over you. What you want? You good? No, this is a good time. This is a good time. Tell me. Well, let me call you back. Make sure you do call me back. You like that? Do y'all know that the gossip is a sin? You're not helping the situation. You're actually contributing to the problem. It is our responsibility. You say, well, Pastor, they was crying. They were so upset. I didn't know what to say. Pastor, I never seen a man like that. This man cried like Simba and the Lion King. It was just, the tear just came down one eye and dropped on his shirt. I lost it. I'm saying, just because somebody's crying doesn't mean they don't need to be corrected. This is not meant to be condescending, but if you have a child and your child is crying, but their perspective is wrong, don't they still need to be corrected? Even though they're crying? What you gonna say? Well, since you're crying, I'm gonna let you keep thinking the wrong way. Well, you say these are adults. Well, I don't care how old you are, we're all God's children. And some of us are old in age, but we're immature in obedience. So we need to, so you should thank him. Say, I thank you for bringing this to my attention, but what I'm going to have to challenge you to do is God says you either have to forgive it, overlook it, let it go, or you got to take it to the person. Because I can't fix this for you. Because some of you have so much stress on you because you've owned other people's offense. And now you mad at people they're mad at, and you only heard one side of the story. Now you all stressed out, and you got to be careful because it's your church too. This is a church that blessed your family and blessed your faith, and it's part of the plan of God for you. And now you're concerned about having an allegiance to something that hurts somebody. And so you've gotten so emotionally entangled with somebody, now they're about to run you out of your place. Because you feel conflicted about being loyal to something that hurts somebody that won't handle it biblically. So now all y'all mad. And because people are really careful about who they talk to and try to get on their side. And that's why people who are wounded still have to be confronted, because they're dangerous. Because a wounded person will spread innuendo and propaganda throughout a department, throughout a whole organization. How many of you know I'm telling the truth? And watch this. And they'll do it without ever confronting the real person who hurt them. And so nobody's redirecting them. Everybody's just whispering and listening. You know what God says you're supposed to do when you've been offended? Go to Leviticus chapter 19, verse 17. Because this wasn't just a New Testament problem. These people had it when the old people of faith were living. It says, here's what the Bible says. Do not bear a grudge against others. Don't hold a grudge against others. What do you do? Settle your differences with them. So that you will not commit a sin because of them. Even if what they did is a sin, you're going to commit sin if you don't settle it with them. If you just become angry, you're going to become sinful. If you want revenge, that's sin. If you want to harbor resentment and hold a grudge, that's going to lead to sin. If you're just going to talk about them and not to them, that's sin. So God wants us to go to the person, but how do you do it? Here it is. Matthew chapter 18, verse 15.
2: Yeah.
1: Matthew chapter 18, verse 15 gives us the roadmap. There's steps to this. We'll start with step one today, and we'll pick up in step two next week. Step one, Jesus says, if another believer, here's the Easy English Bible, if another believer has done something wrong against you, you must go and speak to him. When you are alone, it's a private conversation with him, tell him what he has done that is wrong. He may agree with what you say. If he does, then you can call him your friend again. That's restoration. The goal is restoration. I use a tool for Matthew 18, 15. We practice it in our church. It is called an SBI. What is the place called again? The Center for Some Kind of Leadership came up with that, and y'all sent me the text, and I forgot it again. The Center for Creative Leadership. Say it in Spanish. Pronto. The Center for Creative Leadership has created this model called SBI, and it means Situation, Behavior, and Impact. And this is how you do it. You go, first of all, you call the person up, you reach out to the person, say, hey, can you let me know when we can talk? I want to share something with you that hurt me or offended me. Simple as that. Don't be calling people saying, yeah, when can we talk? And you got the little something in your voice, you know what I'm saying? Like, what are we talking about? I got something I want to share with you that, because you're going to have to calm down, because you can't go in there hostile. You have to be calm. You got to work through your stuff, because you're trying to bring about restoration and understanding and help this person understand what they did. Now, this stuff is supposed to work for the family of God. I can't guarantee this is going to work out in them streets, right? You try somebody crazy that don't care. You know, you just had to deal with that a different way. I'm just saying, but at this point, what we're trying to do is bring anger down and hurt and manage our offense. So you start with a situation. Hey, we were at such and such place. Don't give 12 different situations. Sometimes when we get hurt, we pull a file on the person. And we tell them what they've done over and over again. Then you did it here, then you did it here. And what we're trying to do is show them how hurt we are by their behavior. Once you tell a person 12, 3, 4, 5, 6, 7, 8, 9, 10 things they did wrong, they can't focus. I was trying to focus on you. Now you made me such an evil person. And you're bringing up stuff I didn't even know you're just bringing up. Or stuff we've talked about this before. See, when you're doing that, you don't want restoration. You want restitution. That's different. You go to court for that. By the way, people who are married that love and appreciate each other don't go to court and get divorced. The pathway to divorce, this is free. The pathway to divorce is a lack of appreciation. The moment you stop appreciating the person you're married with, you're on your way to divorce. Because people don't stand in the court and say, man, look, Your Honor, I love her so much. I so admire and honor this man. It is, watch this, whatever you stop appreciating becomes vulnerable. That's anything. Amen. You used to love that car till you got a new one. Tires flat, battery dead, rust all in the sucker. How many of you understand what I'm talking about? Whatever you don't value, you make vulnerable. Amen. That ain't even in my message. Okay. That was for somebody. Always focus on appreciation. Now, we're back to this offense. What is the situation? What is the behavior? What did you say? What did you do? How did it make me feel? What was the impact it had on me? Don't tell them what they intended to do. Don't try to read their motives, because you might be wrong. Just say, this is how that made me feel. Y'all got that? That's called an SBI. If you receive one of those, if you're on the receiving end, your job is, I created a tool called LeVarFAR. I'm going to walk through it. This is just a template. You don't have to follow this. I think it'll help to get all of it done. You don't have to follow it in order. But obviously, you should listen to the person. Listening is active. It is engagement. It is paying attention. It is not being on your phone while they're trying to talk to you and you doing something else. Yeah, go ahead. I'm listening. You're already showing that they're not important. Stop everything you're doing and pay attention. And don't show negative body language. They say, you remember when we was at some... Here we go. That conversation over. Whenever you're dealing with somebody who won't even show you the respect to listen to you, then you know I'm going to tell you how to do part two next time. You already know this ain't going to work because the person immediately gets defensive. That's why you got to tell the person, hey, it's about something to hurt me. Hopefully they'll show up being more concerned about the relationship than their own reputation. Because people who are concerned about their own reputation will always try to make you feel bad about thinking something wrong about them. So you'll say, that hurt me. And they'll be saying, you act like you don't know me. Have I ever done that to you in life? Haven't I always been good to you? What about all the good I've done? Now you've said, ain't nobody talking about you, you're good. We talking about what you did wrong. Yeah. People will flip that thing on you so bad, they'll have you feeling bad that you was hurt. Yeah. With your gaslighting expertise self. Stick with them. Focus on them. Make it about them. You got to keep telling yourself, this is not about me. This is about her. This is about him. What hurt her? What was it like to be you in that situation? What did it feel like to be you? That means you're understanding. You should be able to tell them in your own words what they just said. What is you saying? I think I get what you're saying. Did I get it? Am I tracking with you? And if they don't, if you don't get it, tell them to explain it to you. You tell them, what you feel is too important to me to not get it. Then you validate them. Doesn't have to do it be in this order, but validation says your feelings make sense. You're not crazy. You're not petty. You're not immature. I can see how you would have felt that way. Not, this is not an opportunity to defend yourself. It's an opportunity to own that I've caused you this pain. And here's the next thing. I am so sorry that I caused you this pain. Now, why didn't I start with an apology? I think sometimes people apologize too fast. You tell them that really hurt me. It hurt my family. It helped my self-confidence. It just devastated me. And then they just, I'm sorry. You sorry for what? I'm sorry. Now, I'm sorry that I hurt you, that I minimize you, that I embarrass you in front of people. Now you're talking. Okay. Now I know what you're sorry for. You know what I'm saying? Don't be rushing the sorry, right? And don't say, I'm sorry you felt that way. That's how people, if anything, say, I'm sorry that I caused you to feel this way. My actions, my inactions, my words, my silence hurt you that way. I apologize. And don't bring it up, but can I tell you what hurt me? It ain't only one person on a gurney at a time. Soon as you get a chance, I got, what about me though? I've been dealing with this for 16 years. We're going to talk about my stuff. Just stay with the person. Stay with the person. Apologize. Seek forgiveness. Say, you know what? I am so sorry. And I know forgiveness is a gift. I hope you will extend it to me because I don't want this to continue to stand between us. All right. If you can find it in your heart to forgive me, I would be so grateful. And I will steward it well. But people don't owe you forgiveness. It's a gift. It's really a gift that they give to themselves. And then they say, you know, I will steward that forgiveness. And one of the ways I'll steward it is by making amendments. This is very important. Can we agree upon some amendments so that we feel safe moving forward with the restoring of this relationship? What do those amendments need to be? How would you like me to handle this in the future? And the reason why we got an agreement is because if you say this to your boss and your boss did something and you feel like you didn't handle this right and the boss agrees, says, you know what, I handled that wrong. And you say to the boss, so I don't want you to ever tell me anything that I did wrong again. Well, that's not fair. That's manipulation. You still work for me. I still got to correct you. But what can we agree on so that we can move forward? Because if there are no amendments, then there's no safety. I'd rather have amendments than an apology if I got to choose between the two. Because how many know people that can apologize but won't change? I need to know that change is on your agenda. That I'm going to really try to do different. I know what you're asking me for. I'm going to try to make sure I don't do that again. You see what I'm saying? I'd rather hear that than just say I'm sorry. And then the last thing is a reenactment. It means if you offended or hurt somebody in front of other people, you don't get to fix it totally away from other people. You can start the fix in private, but at some point you need to, if you offended somebody, you got to bring the people back together who saw you do it. Yeah, hey y'all, I did something in front of all y'all that was disrespectful, it was hurtful, and it caused pain to this person. And I just want to say to y'all what I've already said to them in private. I am so sorry for my behavior. That's accountability. Yes. Don't come back and now y'all cool, but y'all was about to beat each other up. And now we confused now. Tell us how y'all get back in. Tell us about that part. Because we're still traumatized by what we saw. Now this is grown folk stuff, spiritual grown folk stuff. And it's real quiet in here, and I hope it's because you're really thinking about, okay, I need to make this call. I need to do this, because you can with Christ. Now, I'm going to pick it up next week to tell you what to do if it don't work. If you had this conversation and it don't work, what do you do next? Now, I know some of y'all are like, you know, I want to hear the whole thing in one session. Because you treat this like it's a movie. This ain't a movie. This is your life. This ain't a performance. This is for practice. And I've given you enough to practice. Stop talking about people and go to them the right way. Amen.
0: That was such a powerful message from Pastor Keith Battle. Today, we learned that while offense is inevitable, remaining trapped by offense is not God's will for our lives. We were challenged to recognize how unresolved hurt can lead to bitterness, isolation, and distance from God's purpose, while forgiveness and healthy biblical confrontation can lead to healing and restoration. Most importantly, we were reminded that freedom begins when we choose God's way over our feelings and trust Him to heal the wounds that others may have caused. If today's message

0: Pistons tour in Baltimore. This is historic.
1: 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Historic. 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

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Hit her. Yeah, we both outside. That's my type, but.

hit my section, he be in heels. We can go bottle for bottle in this joint. Strip club stunt, I'm a stunt hard. We can go dollar for dollar in this joint. He missed the get it done. I'm Mrs. One of One. Fall in love every time we link. He got me sprung.com. 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I ain't stressing on you, you ain't stressing on me. Boy, I don't wanna push you on a leash. You a dog, I'm a dog, we can keep it in the streets. 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Yeah, we both outside. That's my type of hip.

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And I still help pay for the wigs, and I help with the lease. You know I ain't never been cheap. 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
5: Damn.
4: What I tell you all the time. I tell them all the time. Anything I say, do yourself a favor and fact check it. Anything. And
3: you lie more than I lie.
4: Give me one.
5: There are times when Quick isn't lying and we fact check him and he's telling the truth.
4: And you'll be like, damn.
3: Well, since when?
5: But it's only
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5: because
4: once.
5: You've
4: name
5: lied so much.
4: Name once.
3: Lie,
4: give me
3: lie,
4: one.
3: Lie.
0: Q.
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the ice and chill. Damn. They tryna cover it up like a quilt. 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That's just how I do the sauce and the spill. D

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0: me any place on the map, cause I'm him. 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
1: Whoa, whoa, whoa, whoa, whoa, whoa.
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1: Here's Persian, Nicole, the power to pee, baby. 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
2: Hey, it's Persian, a cold power to P, baby. And if you're tired of hanging out with them other midday shows, you don't win no tickets, come to Death Row. Just kidding. Hang out with me Monday through Friday, 10 a.m. to 3 p.m. inside middays of Persia for vibes like this.
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4: 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He's knocking out the competition. Jimmy the Boxer's back.
5: 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Mm-hmm. And it doesn't matter about their situation. If you have bad credit, your past doesn't determine your future. Get down here. I got the tools in the toolbox to deal with any type of situation.
4: I can vouch for him. If you are upside down in your car, which means you owe more money in your car than your car is worth, go see Jimmy the Boxer.
5: If you have good credit and you say, listen, I'm flipped $10,000, I'm going to go get the car you want, and I'm going to get it done. I'm going to step up on your trade, mm-hmm. and we're going to get you out of that car.
6: When I came back from being divorced, mm-hmm. Jimmy got me a van, right?
4: Yeah.
6: Traded that van in and got another van. Traded that van and got that Jeep outside, and that's the one I wanted.
7: That's the one we always riding in when it's time to go get breakfast after work.
6: Thank you, Jimmy. I love that car.
5: No problem. And listen, I sell 150 to 200 cars a month. Every single day, someone's coming in my dealership that had an issue, and I help find a solution for that. So don't listen to your friend, because everybody's deal is not the same.
7: Mm-hmm. Not only that, if you need a little motivation, summer is right around the corner, and you don't need to keep riding in that car with no AC.
4: Mm-hmm.
7: You don't need to ride in that car that the window can't roll down.
4: Come on.
7: Take it to Jimmy. He'll take it off your hands, and then he'll put you in a new ride.
5: Get you the car that you want, that you're happy with making that payment. Bad credit, I came from that. I understand it. I got the tools in the toolbox. And sometimes you got to ask the question, well, what do I got to do?
4: Yep.
5: So, and get the plan and execute the plan.
4: Yep.
5: Because I did it with bad credit. I had to jump into a car. I had to pay it on time for 8 months. Make sure I make the payment on time. Can't miss the payment. And I made it happen. I traded out, got a better interest rate, got a better car, and then just kept going from there. But you got to do it.
6: Tell them the address.
5: 4212 Ridge Road. This week, I'm going to be on the floor. So get down there today. Get down there tomorrow. Mm-hmm. I'm going to be on the floor. I'm going to step up on that trade, and I'm going to make sure we help get you out of that and get you in the car you want.
4: If anybody thinks it's competition,
5: we're knocking out the competition.
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0: 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It's that split, though.
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0: Pistons tour in Baltimore. 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
1: That boy, Kodak Black, super gremlin right here. B192Q, home of that quick show. Morning show, you man, Lil Black. Day two of the 4th of July weekend. I've been in here since 10 o'clock yesterday, man. If that ain't dedication, I don't know what it is. It's Rain Dance, Dave and Tim's right here on the cube.
2: Let's get the party started. See you at the bar, you was hardly talking. That's when I knew that your heart was scarring. Friends to lovers need a part to star in. Like, wait, babe, let me

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1: That girl SZA and Kendrick Lamar, 30 for 30, a joint we ain't heard in about what, 2-3 months? I am B1's 92Q. 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

0: clap, let it clap. 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
1: Let's go.
0: You see that? 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
1: I heard what you said through the grapevine. 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Time crossing these state lines. 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

grapevine. 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
3: Recently, I heard a sermon about the need to excavate before you're able to elevate. The sermon encouraged us to dig deep to remove bad habits, counterproductive decisions, destructive desires, and even a few dead memories, which will frequently haunt our decision-making powers. We were reminded that sustained elevation is dependent upon an unshakable foundation. If we are unsure about our elevation, more likely than not, it's because we are building upon an unstable foundation. And instead of shoring up our foundation through excavation, we just continue to build on insecure ground. So I want to leave you with this one thought today. It is not possible to elevate to your highest potential until you have first excavated an unreliable foundation.
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6: 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And I told you guys who to call. But for

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0: Yeah. I'm freaky, freaky like no one has ever made you feel, yeah. Yeah.
1: He will be in the DMV area this week coming. That's one half of that R&B tour. Chris Brown, It Depends, right? 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
4: He like pretty girls.
6: Pretty girls.
3: Facts are where
4: that's debatable.
6: You know lovely. What? You know what's not debatable?
4: No.
6: Your fact. That's not
3: debatable. Right, we gotta wrap this up.
4: No, no.
6: You know
4: one
6: what?
4: Second.
6: And I might be ugly
4: wrap
6: than somebody.
4: I know we gotta wrap it up.
6: But I look good to my mama and to my man.
4: You
6: okay?
4: Was ugly. I said you wasn't pretty. You're
6: and
4: beautiful.
6: And I said
4: you're
3: oh
4: beautiful.
3: My gosh.
4: See you.
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2: 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Huh?

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1: Diva, girl, it feel like crab legs and cutwater outside.
0: Crab legs and cutwater. That's exactly what it feel like. They mixing. 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
1: Diva,
0: the cutwater with something
1: like
0: too.
1: I can't talk right now with my homegirls at the dice game.
0: It feel like a dice game outside for sure.
1: Look, and you can tell it's nice outside, Diva. I'm riding down the street, the dirt bike sound. I'm like, oh, I like this type of weather.
0: It's time, y'all. We done been through it. All that snow, we been through it. We deserve this.

0: 92Q. Dougie, you told me you've been on some positive.
1: Yeah, yeah. Lately, I just wanna show up and body some. Yeah, yeah. Always been a little mathematician. Lately, this cash I'm getting got me losing count of these bags. I've been moving too fast. Hard times don't last. Remember when cops are rats talking out my. Boy, you ain't but a

That boy Lil Durk, all my life right here. Bmus 92Q with, can I keep it 100 with y'all like LMA? What are some of the things you do to fight depression? Like when you're in that dark space, and if you've never been in it, you might not know what I'm talking about. I need help with that. I'm in a dark place and I'm trying to pray my way out. 410-481-9292. I'm taking tips from everybody.

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0: quit. 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
1: like
0: to me. Like, I ain't got a header to the left
1: like
0: of me.
1: I ain't got a header.
0: Like, we ain't in these streets more than sesame.
1: Ooh.
0: But that chick, then why she texting
1: me?
0: Why she keep calling my phone, speaking?
1: Ooh.
0: Every time I'm out, why she stressing
1: me?
0: You call her Stephanie?
1: Call her, huh?
0: I call her Heffany.

0: That girl Cardi and Latto, who finally squashed their beef, or should I say Latto just said she don't know where it came from, but Cardi at least apologized. That's all right time right here on B-192Q. Home of that quick so morning show. Q, what's good? I'm being vulnerable right now, and I'm being serious. What do you do to get out of that dark place, that depression, when things is just caving in and falling in on you?
1: What I do is I do something I don't want to do. Like, when I get depressed, I won't shower. Like, simple things like that. I won't brush my teeth or, like, anything. So I do what I don't feel like doing. So, I'll force myself to shower, or I'll force myself to eat that day. I'll do things like that.
0: So basically you force yourself to get out, to snap out of it.
1: Yeah.
0: Okay. So when you say you force yourself till you come out of it, or you just strictly restrict yourself?
1: I would say I would force myself until I come out of it, because at the end of the day, if I keep doing it enough, that's me pushing myself in the right direction.
0: All right, thank you, because I'm in a dark place going through it right now. The devil is a lie, and he had hard work in my life. So
1: don't let the devil win. That's all I'm saying.
0: Thank you, baby.
1: You're welcome.
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2: 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Bend it on down, put your face on the floor. That to your legs can't stand. High freak with the word in the hand.

0: let it clap, ride this view while you sit on my
1: Let's go.
0: You see that, shake that, like you out of control. That thing for your f***ers, bend it on down, put your face on the floor. 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

0: particularly this black man, because my mental is not right right now, and I am okay and strong enough for myself to say I need help. Q, what's good, hello?
1: Good afternoon. I was calling because I heard someone say something about the depression.
0: Yes, I am in a dark place right now, and I'm just trying. I know they say God's best people, chosen ones, go through the most, but God, Satan is beating me down, and I'm not trying to go backwards. I'm trying to go forward. So I'm just being vulnerable enough to ask the family, what do you do? Because black people don't go to therapy. We go to church. But now right. I see a lot of people going to therapy. I don't have that money, so I need another option to release. I done poured into so many people that I need to find a way to pour back into me now.
1: That's true. So the thing about, there's a couple of things, and I put it in my phone so that I could go through all the points with you real quick, because I've been in a dark place before and, like, dealing with the situation. Yes, in our community, people think that it's a sign of weakness to get help, but it's not. It's actually a sign of strength to be able to raise your hand and say that you're going through something. Because when you're in a dark place, you can't see your way out. And a lot of times other people can help you, pull you out. And I heard a young lady said a little while ago that, like, she does things to, like, force herself. So basically the way that you counteract the dark is with the light, literally.
0: Okay.
1: So get up, try to go for a walk, do things that you don't want to do. And sometimes, like, you just ask her and she said, you're necessarily not forcing yourself, and you take it one step at a time. If today all you can do is get up and cook yourself some breakfast, then you give yourself some grace and say, that's a win.
0: Okay.
1: But also, I have a degree in psychology, and I'm about to get a second degree because I want to be able to help people in our community, because we don't really go get the help. If you need professional help, you go get it. And there's places that you can go that's not necessarily expensive. They'll charge you on a sliding scale based on your income.
0: Thank you.
1: So it's not like, people think that it's like going to be $1,000, but it might be cheaper.
0: Okay, thank you, because a lot of people
1: and
0: I see... Go ahead.
1: You might need medication, because right now I'm on the medication. I feel great, and I haven't felt this way in many years.
0: I think
1: it could be a thing that you need medication or you need counseling.
0: I think I just need to, at half a ticket, I need to finally release. Because, you know, black men, we don't talk. And I done been through prison, you name it, I have been through it, but I was raised in an era, men don't show weakness. You take it on the chin, yeah, I mean, but now it's just getting to the point that I look forward to a good cry, because I'm just ready.
1: You gotta talk about things.
0: Pop!
1: You have to talk about things. And the good thing about therapy now, like with my job, I get free sessions, so you can look at your organization that you work for, and they may give you free sessions. But now they have things like Talkspace and BetterHelp, and they literally just give you an outlet of conversations that you can have, because it's a lot of things that you may not be able to talk to a friend or family member about, but you can talk to them in a confidential space. And the last thing I wanted to say to you is cognitive behavioral therapy. Look into that.
0: Okay.
1: Because basically what cognitive behavioral therapy is, our minds are wired for the negative, or wired for the negative.
0: Right.
1: And so basically cognitive behavioral therapy helps you to recognize those thoughts before they go all the way down. And then you counteract them with positive thoughts.
0: Okay. Thank you.
1: You're welcome. Have a good one.
0: You too. I so appreciate it, and thank you.
1: God bless you. I hope everything works out.
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1: Whoa, whoa, whoa, whoa, whoa, whoa.
0: Mr. Hem.
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0: what's up, shebang. Oh. All of my ops, they des. Please don't put me to the test. They tryna get back on the net. I'm tryna get back in the flesh. Ooh. Yeah.
1: That boy Drake off his Iceman joint, shebang, right on B-Mo's 92Q, where I got Chris Brown right now, Sexy Red coming up, and Kanye West after that. And of course, more of your comments. How do you deal with depression and being in a dark place? As a black man, I am in that dark place, and I'm coming to y'all for help. 410-481-9292.

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0: Baltimore's 92Q, home of that Quixo Morning Show. Your man, Lil Black, 4th of July weekend. Tone Step, Fly, new music. More your comments. I just spent the last 20 minutes on the phone with this lady, and she told me that I wasn't a black man. Why am I saying black man? Black men are going through this. 410-481-9292. I need your help. Depression is real. Mental health is real. And for black men, it is real. I don't know what she was talking about.
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2: 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But for some reason, the first person you called

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2: 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Got rid of Angie Mama. Everybody talking about cancel culture. Angie Mama is the only person who truly got canceled. 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Like, she was just minding her business, representing for thick bitches. You know what I mean? Like.
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0: 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What is you waiting for? Everybody and their mother gonna be in that crew. Q, what's good? Hello? Please help me.
1: Hey, Black.
0: I heard you going through something over there. Huh?
1: So, I'm just saying, like, so, I go through a lot of adult times. Like, I deal with mental illness because I found out recently that somebody in my family had it, so we got checked, and I got checked early, so I did it for, like, 2016.
0: Right.
1: My mom always told me take it one step at a time. Oh, I'm sorry, I'm at work. She said take it one step at a time, and if you can't change it in the next 5 seconds, you got to let it go. Because if you won't hold on to that, and that's going to transform your day, it's going to make you, it's going to go what you do out your day and stuff. And so if it's something that's out of your control and you can't really change it right in that moment, let it go. And sometimes you got to remove the negative around you because you might feel like they family or friends, and they might be the real part of the real core of where your darkness is coming from because you're helping them, you're doing all this, you're running yourself thin because I'm that person. Like, when I cried, my friends didn't even know what to do. They looked at me like I was an alien, like they'd never seen me cry before.
0: Yep, and that's what happened to me the other night, punching out windows and everything, and everybody just looking at me like, Black, and I'm like, no, y'all don't get it. I'm tired.
1: Yeah.
0: I'm broken. I need help. I help everybody. Somebody help me. And I'll be okay. That's all it is.
1: And sometimes you outgrow people in situations too. So you got to look at that.
0: Yes.
1: Maybe you're in a situation that you outgrown or a person you outgrown and you just, this is not conducive to you anymore as a person, as your lifestyle has progressed and grown to who you are today.
0: Yes. And I think that's a big part of it too. As much as I love my city, I feel like I've outgrown everything that I do and need to move on to something bigger.
1: Yeah.
0: Or not when you say nothing bigger, but something is more out there. I know it's more than just, and I don't know, that might not be it, but I just know it's more to me just living my life helping people. I know I was put here to help myself at some point too.
1: Yeah, and that's how I feel too. And I understand that. It's like you at your wits and like, I'm always helping everybody. When I feel like this, you can't call nobody. Nobody calls to check on you. Nobody sees how you're doing. Nobody drops in and say, bro, how you doing? You the person that bring the medicine. You the person that make sure, you know, you got gas in your car this week. Nobody do that for you.
0: I had to put it on radio to talk about it.
1: Yeah, because I understand. I really do understand that because sometimes you just got to let go of the people in the situations. It's people that I love, and I had to let them go. I don't talk to them anymore. But if they ever called me for certain situations, like let's say their children or something bad happened, I could probably show up. But for you, for money, or to be there so you can lean on me and put all your emotions, because you take on them emotions when you take on people's problems. So when you taking on and listening to people, you taking on that emotion, because you empathy, like you have that empathetic personality, you have that type of want to help you type situation going on. So you take on that pain from them, so now they feel a little bit easier, but now you got this pain in your heart.
0: Yeah.
1: And now you can't get it off. So sometimes you just got to let it go, Black. Sometimes you got to let the situation, the people, the circumstances, whatever, let it go.
0: Thank you. And I'm going to sit here for the rest of my show as people talk to me. And do just that.
1: And I want to say something. So I have a brother that's dealing with the same situation you're dealing with right now. And I've been talking to him every day for the last week, trying to get him to understand that he might have to go talk to somebody. And he doesn't see that. So, you know, just be what you can do. Be what you feel right for you. Don't just take all our advice. You sit there, you take it in, you think about it, and you make the best decision for you.
0: Tell bro, if he willing to go, I'm willing to go.
1: Listen, you tell him, because he can probably hear you. Tell him you willing to go if he willing to go.
0: Bro, if you willing to go, I'm willing to go, and I'm going to give you my number right now, 410-501-7-2. Tell him call me. If he can do it, I'm going to do it.
1: 410-501-7-0-4.
0: Yeah, 4-2.
1: All right, I'm going to text him and let him know.
0: All right, baby.
1: Thank you, Black. You have a good day, baby. Enjoy it.
0: Thank you.
1: Definitely.
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4: Mm-hmm. You already know, Monday through Friday, 10 a.m. to 3 p.m., I got you covered with a whole lot of power. And I'm bringing some of your favorite celebrities along for that ride, too. Like the latest, Miguel.
5: What's up, Persian? How are you?
4: Funny Marco.
6: Your voice is amazing. You should do anime.
4: And Wale.
7: You probably wonder why I sound like this. It's because Persian Nicole told me to do this against my will. It's cool because she's my favorite radio person. She makes my palms blush.
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9: When you need somebody to help you, you want somebody with that dog in them. I'm talking about that dog in them. You ever hear the expression? Like you ain't got that dog in you. If you gotta fight, you better have a dog with you. If you gotta fight, you gotta have a dog with you. Gotta have Top Dog with you. He got that dog in him. And he gonna fight. He gonna fight to the end. And you know what he gonna try to do. He gonna try

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1: Let's go.
2: Feel it on down, put your face on the floor. That to your legs can't stand. High freak with the word in the hand.

0: Tasha.
1: What's up?
0: It's good to have you on the show, you know.
1: I'm glad to be here.
0: I never thought that this would happen.
1: You know what? Everything is possible in life.
0: Everything is possible. Yes. And you are showing the girls that. But how do you feel about your name not only being on all the tizzoos and stuff, as soon as I say, oh, Tasha K, I say, oh, who is that? The messy girl? The girl that says, how do you feel about your name and messy being in the same sentence?
1: I'm messy. I am messy. I don't know why people be trying to act like they ain't messy.
0: Are you aware?
1: I am aware.

0: Q, what's good?
1: Hey, this your man Dingo from Chad Hill.
2: What's good, bro?
1: All is well.
2: All is well.
1: You speaking on black men and out depression, right?
2: Right.
1: You may need to give your life a good enema. And what I mean by that is, you know, get some out your life.
2: Yeah.
1: I'm gonna give you something from my personal experience, if that's okay.
2: All right.
1: Coming from a place of addiction, so here comes God in my life. I got hit by a car. That was God's way of telling me to slow down and sit down so I can hear Him. It's so

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Devil with Dre, a.k.a. Iceman, Nokia. Right here on B-Boys 92Q. We're coming up. I got Spin That Young Miami right now and Mr. MTI coming up next. And more of your comments. It's 92Q. All that in the next 10 minutes.

0: You could put me any place on the map, cause I'm him. Never chase bread, chase the vision. Make your word when you see it be the business. No cap, God am a witness. Success feel better, independent. 9-11 at the Valley Adelaide. Big Master P vibe, no limit. Falling hard on another hemisphere. Somebody tell them people Mr. Hem is here.
1: Whoa, whoa, whoa, whoa, whoa, whoa.
0: Mr. Hem is here.
1: Whoa. T.I. new music, Mr. Hem, right here.
2: Bumas 92 Q, your 4th of July
0: Mr.
2: stage.
0: Hem.
1: Q was good, hello.
3: Hey, Black, how you doing?
2: Hey, baby. Oh, I ain't fighting that. And it turned into a men versus women thing. When, baby, I just spent 20 minutes on the phone with this lady, like, well, why are you saying all black men? Because I'm a black man. Well, white men ain't. Lady, look, I got to get off the phone with you. Because I got my own problems. I ain't about to turn this into a religious race debate. I only said, as a black man, I am going through it right now. And I understand. I'm that much spiritually attuned that I know we all fighting a spiritual battle.
3: That's it.
2: The chosen ones are fighting spiritual battles because the physical people have already accepted their lives. That's why they ain't going through.
3: Agree. Agree.
2: So at this point, I need to understand or get somebody to help me weather the storm before I go off. And ain't nothing wrong with
3: it. Do you
2: go
3: to church?
2: You said, do I? Now, I am spiritual, but how can I put it? I don't agree with everything the church says without making everybody mad, because I was raised in a couple fashions of religion. So I got a little bit of everything and something okay. I took on my own.
3: Only reason I said that is because I lost my parents. Okay, so we go way back from 007, Penthouse.
2: Wow.
3: That's where I got
2: you. Okay, you ain't got to say no name.
3: That's how far we go back. But at the end of the day, I'm saying you grow throughout the years. It's been, what, almost 20 years I've known you. And you have changed from the man you were to the man that you are going to be. So I don't want you to feel like, okay, just because you got this little hurdle in there, that it's something major. A lot of times we have to go through a stepping stone in order to get to the level that we're going to get to. And you're on your way there. Don't doubt yourself. Don't doubt what you do for other people, because God put you here for a reason. You're here to help people in a way that some people can't help themselves. And you already know this. That's why you do what you do.
2: Yeah.
3: So therefore, don't stop blessing people the way you bless people. Just find some time in between to bless yourself the same way.
2: Thank you. And I understood every word clearly. Thank you.
3: I appreciate you.
2: That's all a guy be wanting sometimes, man. For real. Like,
3: I agree.
2: People don't get it. When you always the person that get turned to, you don't get a chance to stop and cry and be tired and be human. Superman.
3: Agree.
2: Disappeared.
3: And that's how I feel. I'm Superwoman in my family. Since my mother passed away, it's been mayhem. I've been doing, I'm the great aunt. I'm doing this. I'm doing that. I haven't been going out. I just been working. And it's been overwhelming. But I totally understand what's going on. And I wanted to make sure that I reached out to you when I heard that she was having a rough day and let you know that I support you. I'm here as a friend. And, you know, whatever I can do, if you want to take my number, give me a call. You don't got to get on the radio to vent. You got people around you that love you. You just may not know that they're there for you the way you want them to be.
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0: Hi, I wanted to comment on your situation.
1: Yes, ma'am. Can I be vulnerable for a day? I'm tired of being a little black. I'm ready to be LaVar.
0: It's okay. I wanted to say the things that helped me was, first of all, take one day at a time. I know it's easier said, but literally one day at a time.
1: Okay.
0: And whatever cripples you, like the bed cripples me and it helps me to slip into my depression. Guess what? I'm not in the bed from the time I get up to the time I go to sleep. I'm not in the bed. I don't care if I'm sitting on the couch, I'm sitting on the patio. I do not touch the bed because that's the easiest place for me to continue to slip in depression.
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1: I keep getting relationships where they my type, but I'm not their type, like, because I don't know how to dress. So, what should I do about that?
2: Foreman Mills is a great start.
1: No, poor child.
2: You say you don't know how to dress. You got to learn how to.
1: I'm a tourist and I'm stubborn.
2: I'm with you. I'm a tourist.
1: I don't know how to dress.
3: A person who don't know how to dress don't need to be getting advice from somebody else who don't know how to dress.
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2: Oh, hold on. 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
2: I was talking to this woman. I'll beat your ass
3: but
2: later.
3: But you wore jean vest.
2: Shut up.
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0: love freak. How the fuck is that your man?
1: That girl Glorilla. TGIF right here on B-192Q Sunday morning, or should I say Sunday afternoon, where we encourage you to buy black 365. 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We got a whole black business owner community where you can shop away with all the black businesses you want. Times I-

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0: All right, Tom, right now, Boomer's 92Q. Home of that quick morning show where Lotto says, regardless of why Cardi says she did what she did, I thought we was cool because we was on a texting basis. But you know what? I was having a baby. I got other things to worry about, so I'm going to just let it go. It's 92Q.
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0: We're at a 2-2 stalemate into stoppage time. Next goal, Shirley wins it. 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Curls it in. He's up for the header. And score! 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
2: Mm-hmm. You already know Monday through Friday, 10 a.m. to 3 p.m. I got you covered with a whole lot of power. 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Like the latest, Miguel.
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0: 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Yeah.
1: One half of the R&B tour who will be in the DMV area this week, the Tiffany 11. That's Chris Brown. It depends right here on B-Most 92Q. I'm out of here, yo. Can I just say thank y'all, yo? I shed my little tear. I talked. I released. Thank you. You don't understand how much, one, it meant to me, and two, how much I needed it. And every piece of advice I'm going to start today and implement in my life. So thank you, y'all. Because not only do y'all allow me to come and entertain y'all every time I'm on the radio, y'all also allowed me to be vulnerable as a friend and family member and heal. So thank you. I'm out of here. It's 92Q. 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

Man, facts. Oh my goodness, man. I almost didn't make it in today. Last night was a movie. But Juneteenth Part 2, man. Shout out to everybody that had cookouts yesterday. Shout out to everybody that had gatherings. All my clubs that made some money yesterday. And then shout out to all my parents that showed out for them kids and made sure they had an exciting Juneteenth Part 2 celebrating the fireworks. Yeah, man, if it wasn't for you, them kids wouldn't even know what Juneteenth Part 2 is, all right? Listen, today is a fun day. I got a lot lined up. You don't want to miss this. It's hot as hell outside. Make sure you are staying hydrated, whether that is water, ice, you go get you a snowball. Just be careful, like, because it is a heat advisory. Listen, Tanisha said she wanted to spin that early. I said, you know what? Let's go to Young Miami and spin that real quick. Who can do this dance in the car? Just don't

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1: Diva, girl, it feel like crab legs and cutwater outside.
0: 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That's exactly what it feel like. They mixing. 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They mixing
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0: the cutwater with something
1: like
0: too.
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1: 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I'm like, oh, I like this type of weather.
0: It's time, y'all. 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All that snow, we been through it. We deserve this.
2: He a freak, though. Man down. Call her Amber Lambs. Tell him free, bro. Nella to the cross. He walk around like Tizo. What's up with these jabroni? Trying to see Compton. The industry can hate me. 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How many ops you really got? I mean, it's too many options. I'm finna pass on this body. I'm John Stockton.

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0: is what.
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3: Hey, hey, hey. 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

0: Yeah, Drizzy Drake dissing us, but we still playing the song. Too hot for the radio, right here on B-More's 92Q. Homie, that quick silver warning show. I am Hustle Man Fats inside these sneaky link Sundays. Listen, I don't know what happens to the brain cells when this holiday comes around. It seems like everybody just loses it, you know? First of all, thank the Lord, pray to the Lord, and whoever you pray to that you woke up with 10 fingers because somebody didn't wake up with all their fingers today. Because I don't know what's going on with this holiday. Then people are putting the fireworks in the wrong places. They want to hold the fireworks that belong on the ground. They want to throw fireworks at one another. And then now you don't have a car. You can't even do an insurance claim because what do you say, man, you know? I don't know. I just was stressed. I wasn't even supposed to talk about that this break, but I had to get that off my chest because then, can I go on a tangent real quick? Then people ain't shot them guns all year long. And then last night you wanted, come on, man. We got to do better. This is for the kids. It's for the kids, man. All right. Let me get into this, man. If you want to win a ticket, want to win tickets to get flued out by 92Q to see one of the craziest concerts ever of our lifetime, I got more details in round 345. Thank you for being here for my rant.
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8: 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If we are unsure about our elevation, more likely than not, it's because we are building upon an unstable foundation. And instead of shoring up our foundation through excavation, we just continue to build on insecure ground. So I want to leave you with this one thought today. It is not possible to elevate to your highest potential until you have first excavated an unreliable foundation.
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ice and chill. Damn. They tryna cover it up like a quilt. Rari go skirt on a boy like a kilt. Kept it 100 on paper like Will. Tricking it off on a pay and a bill. That's just how I do the sauce and the spill. These know how I pop it for real.

Hey, listen, we need the Iceman outside right now to put whatever ice blocks he can against the sun because it is hot. Hot, hot, hot. Janice, STFU, Drake, a.k.a. the Iceman, right here on B-More's 92Q. I am Hustle Man Fats. Listen, we wanted to do something big, you know, inside the summer of 92Q. We know Usher and Chris Brown is on tour right now. And they're coming to the DMV at Northwest Stadium and wah, wah, woo. But we wanted to do something special. We wanted to fly you out. We wanted to send you to another location where it's going to be as hot as it is here, but at least the pool is going to be around, okay? We want to send you to Vegas to see Usher and Chris Brown. Details coming tomorrow on 92Q. So if you ain't got them tickets, if you don't got that bag for them tickets, your chance to win tomorrow. I almost said the time. 92Q. 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
3: 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I'm talking about that dog in them. You ever hear the expression? Like you ain't got that dog in you. If you gotta fight, you better have a dog with you. If you gotta fight, you gotta have a dog with you. Gotta have Top Dog with you. He got that dog in him. And he gonna fight. He gonna fight to the end. And you know what he gonna try to do.

0: website for details.
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0: the cutwater with something
1: like
0: too.
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0: It's time, y'all. 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All that snow, we been through it. We deserve this.

0: Kalani, Usher, Shoulda Never, right here on B-More's 92Q. I am Hustle Man Fat, struggling inside this radio station. I don't know if the AC is broke or what. Somebody please bring me some readers to the radio station. If you love me, I play whatever song you want to hear. Just bring me some readers to the radio station. One time for my Nigerian family, Tams and Dave, Rain Dance.
1: Let's get the party started. See you at the bar, you was hardly talking. That's when I knew that your heart was scarring. Friends to lovers need a part to star in. Like, wait, babe, let me ask your pardon. This ain't Gucci, this is Prada, darling. If you want something, you can ask

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1: Said through the grapevine, funny thing about your problems, they ain't mine. 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

grapevine. 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

0: Yeah, Future Game Time with Tyler right here on B-More's 92Q, home of that quick silver morning show. I am Hustle Man Fat, Sunday Funday on your radio. Listen, I'm upset again because I get to see all of you guys with your cookout plates and crabs and things like that enjoying yourself. But it does make me smile to see black people sticking together. Speaking of black people sticking together, I want to put a spotlight on black entrepreneurs in the city. And 92Q, we are doing something to make sure that we support the businesses right here in the city. I got details exactly what we're going to do and how you can help around 440. Keep it locked in right here in the Q.
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Yeah, I'm really it, and you nah. Got a couple coups, I can draw the top. I done made it, all these DJs coming in. I'm saving for the bigger picture. No one day I need them. I just

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1: 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Definitely not that's true.
2: Damn.
1: What I tell you all the time. I tell them all the time. Anything I say, do yourself a favor and fact check it. Anything. And
0: you lie way more than I lie.
1: Give me one.
2: There are times when Quick isn't lying and we fact check him and he's telling the truth.
1: And you'd be like, damn.
0: Well, since when?
2: But it's only
1: name
2: because
1: name
2: you've
1: once.
2: Lied so much.
1: Name once.
0: Give me one. 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

0: Yeah, our niece, our little cousin. Mariah the Scientist, is it a crime? Right here on B-More's 92Q. 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
2: 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And score! 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
0: 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All that snow, we been through it. 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

0: put me in a place on the map, cause I'm him. Never chase bread, chase the vision. Make your word when you see it, be the business. No cap, God am a witness. 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Big Master P vibe, no limit. Falling hard on another hemisphere. Somebody tell them people Mr. Hem is here.
1: Whoa, whoa, whoa, whoa, whoa, whoa.
0: Mr. Hem is here.
1: Whoa, whoa,
2: whoa, whoa, whoa.
1: Whoa,
2: Mr. Him. Yes, Sirski, T.I., Mr. Him. I am Hustle Man Fats. Slide through the streets on this Sunday. And if you missed T.I. any of his performances, he's been going crazy in the streets right now. I got an opportunity for you to go on a cruise and see T.I. perform. You got to pay no extra money. You just got to book your cruise. You can see T.I., you can see Rick Ross, Keith Sweat, D.L. Hughley. I mean, the list goes on and on. 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Just hit the people up in that group chat that don't be playing. I really like the travel, man, that travel group chat.
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5: Mm-hmm. You already know Monday through Friday, 10 a.m. to 3 p.m. I got you covered with a whole lot of power. 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
9: 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He's knocking out the competition. Jimmy the Boxer's back.
2: 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Mm-hmm. And it doesn't matter about your situation. If you have bad credit, your past doesn't determine your future. 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
9: I can vouch for him. 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
2: If you have good credit and you say, listen, I'm flipped $10,000, I'm going to go get the car you want, and I'm going to get it done. I'm going to step up on your trade, mm-hmm. and we're gonna get you out of that car.
10: When I came back from being divorced, mm-hmm. Jimmy got me a van, right?
9: Yeah.
10: Traded that van in and got another van. Traded that van and got that Jeep outside, and that's the one I wanted.
11: That's the one we always riding in when it's time to go get breakfast after work.
10: Thank you, Jimmy. I love that car.
2: No problem. And listen, I sell 150 to 200 cars a month. Every single day, someone's coming in my dealership that had an issue, and I help find a solution for that. So don't listen to your friend, because everybody's deal is not the same.
11: Mm-hmm. Not only that, if you need a little motivation, summer is right around the corner, and you don't need to keep riding in that car with no AC. Mm-hmm. You don't need to ride in that car that the window can't roll down.
9: Come on.
11: Take it to Jimmy. He'll take it off your hands, and then he'll put you in a new ride.
2: Get you the car that you want, that you're happy with making that payment. Bad credit, I came from that. I understand it. I got the tools in the toolbox. And sometimes you got to ask the question, well, what do I got to do?
9: Yep.
2: So, and get the plan and execute the plan.
9: Yep.
2: Because I did it with bad credit. I had to jump into a car. I had to pay it on time for 8 months. Make sure I make the payment on time. Can't miss the payment. And I made it happen. I traded out, got a better interest rate, got a better car, and then just kept going from there. But you got to do it.
10: Tell them the address.
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0: Is there any hope in the future that Kelson and Miss Parker for real might become an item?
1: Do you like Parker? Like, is she your type?
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3: He likes light-skinned girls with jet black hair.
1: He like pretty girls.
3: I am pretty girls.
0: Facts where
1: that's debatable.
3: You know what's not debatable?
1: No.
3: You're fat. That's not debatable.
0: We gotta wrap this up.
1: No.
3: You know what? And I might be ugly to somebody.
1: I know we gotta wrap it up.
3: But I look good to my mama and to my man.
1: You was ugly. I said you wasn't pretty. You're beautiful.
3: And I said,
1: you're beautiful.
0: My gosh.
1: See? You.com.

0: Miami came in and did her thing. Right here on B-More's 92Q, home of that Quicksilver Morning Show. I am Hustle Man Fats, and speaking of artists this summer, Chris Brown and Usher are on tour right now, flying around stadiums, feeding cherries, and doing some things on stage that I ain't think that they could do. If you're not 18 over, this is not the concert for you, I can tell you that. But I want to give you an opportunity where 92Q is flying you out to go see these two artists. I got details exactly what you need to do, where you need to be, and how can you win these tickets inside that 6 o'clock hour.
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6: When you need somebody to help you, you want somebody with that dog in them. 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You ever hear the expression? Like you ain't got that dog in you. If you gotta fight, you better have a dog with you. If you gotta fight, you gotta have a dog with you. Gotta have top dog with you. He got that dog in him. And he gonna fight. He gonna fight to the end. And you know what he gonna try to do.

0: 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Next goal surely wins it. 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Curls it in. He's up for the header. And score! Brilliant goal!
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1: 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I put some ice on you cause you

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0: Yeah, that's that shoulda never. Kehlani and Usher right here on B-More's 92Q. I am Hustle Man Fats. And ladies, if you've never been flued out, 92Q, we're taking care of that. Inside the summer of 92Q, we're sending you to Vegas to see Usher and Chris Brown. Make sure you're listening tomorrow. Tomorrow. I almost said the time. I almost leaked the time. Make sure you're listening tomorrow to 92Q so you can get flued out courtesy of us, baby.
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1: And I like to travel.
2: You got a passport?
1: No passport.
3: She can go from east to west, baby. East
1: but
3: to west.
1: But I can get one.
3: She said, I go from east to west. Thank you, ma'am. Have a great day.
1: All right, thank you.
3: Hey, Chop, be nice, Chop. Be nice. She likes to travel from east
4: to
3: west.
4: I have to get out of here. 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
4: Now.
3: She could go from Towson to Woodlawn. 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

0: and TikTok choreography down. I got like half of it. The little roll and then the switch over. That's the only part I got, man. Chris Brown, It Depends with Bryson Tiller right here on B-More's 92Q. Home of that Quicksilver Morning Show. I am Hustle Man Fats, and I am sad because this is the end of my show. I know, man. I know. Throughout the week, I miss you. I miss you so much. And it's the 4th of July weekend, Juneteenth Part 2. So I'm going to add a few people that rock with me to my close friends if you follow me right now on Instagram. At Hustle Man Fats. That's HustleManFatz. Put a Z in my name, not an S there. And if you already follow me, just hit the DM or like a few. Just try to get my attention. I'm going to add a few people to my close friends. We're going outside after this. Also, connect with the station at 92Q Jams. Be more on everything. Enjoy yourself. Be safe. If you still got fireworks, let them off tonight. That's it. You let all the fireworks off today. And yesterday, I don't want to hear no fireworks coming Monday, or you know what's going to happen. Might got to pull a Karen out here. Enjoy yourself. Again, stay safe. You know how I love to end my show. I tell you this, chase your dreams no matter what. Aim high for the moon. And if you fail, F-A-I-L, you should be up there with the stars. Rap Attack has up next. It's The Cure, baby.
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7: When you need somebody to help you, you want somebody with that dog in them. I'm talking about that dog in them. You ever hear the expression? Like you ain't got that dog in you. If you gotta fight, you better have a dog with you. If you gotta fight, you gotta have a dog with you. Gotta have top dog with you. He got that dog in him. And he gonna fight. He gonna fight to the end. And you know what he gonna try to do.

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1: 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And score! 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
15: Cheese. 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

0: fucking down, cause they can't get up with me. 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
0: Be letting they go, I said about these niggas. 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
1: that
0: business. 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
1: This is a show that we are trying to do the impossible, being positive, giving flowers and uplifting.

0: Tasha.
1: What's up?
0: It's good to have you on the show, you know.
1: I'm glad to be here.
0: I never thought that this would happen.
1: You know what? Everything is possible in life.
0: Everything is possible. Yes. And you are showing the girls that. But how do you feel about your name not only being on all the tizzoos and stuff, as soon as I say, oh, Tasha K, I say, oh, who is that? The messy girl? The girl that says, how do you feel about your name and messy being in the same sentence?
1: I'm messy. I am messy. I don't know why people be trying to act like they ain't messy.
0: I am aware.
2: Classics and all that. So we're going to get straight to the point with some new music right now. I promise you, there's nothing that she can't sell. Even Reese's Puff Cereal, Glorilla Poo Shiesty. The joint's called Maine. Rap attack, attack, attack, attack.

ice and chill. 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

0: If it's hot or buzzing in the streets, you know it's right here.
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2: 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Round up the posse, Fuji coming around the way. 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
1: Yes, indeed. AJ Showtime. What we got in the stash, Twist?
0: Man, some new music, man. You ain't never heard this before. Rap Attack exclusive, man. Talk to him, baby.
1: Off that new project, Kill the King. We got to get into it, man. T.I., the joint's called Pistol on the Dance Floor.

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1: DJ Twisted, man, you know what we do on Rap Attack each and every Sunday. We give you exactly what you need.
0: So look, you've been hitting us up, so we're going to deliver. So instead of digging in the crates, we're going to give you some of that Rap Attack official for the record, some of the best ones we've had so far.
1: Yeah, let's talk to him, baby.
0: We appreciate the follows, man. We definitely follow back on that IG at Rap Attack Official 01, and of course on that YouTube channel at Rap Attack Official. Hitting you with that Rap Attack Official for the record. You know what it is, and you know the motto. If you're hip hop, this is your show.
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8: 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B-Jizzle, your number one original hot boy.

In the air, closet full of Louis, True Religion Gucci. On the road every night, having threesomes with groupies. 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I just stayed out the way, ain't had nothing to prove. 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

0: Original hot boy, New Orleans finest in the building. 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
1: 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For the record, is now replacing Digging in the Crates for a second. 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
2: 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Ari Lennox.
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1: 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You asked for the switch up, so we gave it to you during the digging in the crates, giving you some of the top Rap Attack official for the records that you like. So we're going to keep it moving, man. We got to do it. Mario.
2: 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We in the building right now with AJ Showtime, DJ Twista. This is for the record, man. Y'all keep it locked right here, man. 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
9: 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On 92Q. Yo, what up? It's your boy, Meek Mill, right here kicking in with your girl, Persian Nicole.
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13: 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I'm talking about that dog in them. You ever hear the expression? Like you ain't got that dog in you. If you gotta fight, you better have a dog with you. If you gotta fight, you gotta have a dog with you. Gotta have top dog with you. He got that dog in him. And he gonna fight. He gonna fight to the end. And you know what he gonna try to do.

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